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0: Hey, it's Steve Harvey, y'all. Here's what happened on the Steve Harvey Morning Show. Y'all know how grief is. He can hold you around your neck for a minute, man.
1: Don't we know it.
0: You be looking at your tongue, it be dry. You know, it do some things to
2: looking
0: you, man.
2: Looking at Woo. 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
0: You know.
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0: Yeah. Yeah.
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0: dry
2: you,
0: choking.
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1: My girlfriend has become a dark cloud. I want to separate myself from her, but I don't want to add to her grief. How do I break up with her nicely?
0: Now you got to add to it, dog. Get out, run, go.
1: Yo. What should he say, though? What?
0: Baby, listen, you know, normally people say it's not you, it's me. In this case, it's you. It ain't got nothing to do with me. I'm absolutely fine. Yeah. 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
1: 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Y'all know how grief is. 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
1: My girlfriend has become a dark cloud. I want to separate myself from her, but I don't want to add to her grief. How do I break up with her nicely?
0: Now you got to add to it, dog. Get out, run, go.
1: Yo. What should he say, though? What?
0: Baby, listen, you know, normally people say it's not you, it's me. In this case, it's you. It ain't got nothing to do with me. I'm absolutely fine, yeah. 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
1: 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Y'all know how grief is. He can hold you around your neck for a minute, man.
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1: My girlfriend has become a dark cloud. I want to separate myself from her, but I don't want to add to her grief. How do I break up with her nicely?
0: Now you got to add to it, dog. Get out, run, go.
1: Yo. What should he say, though? What?
0: Baby, listen, you know, normally people say it's not you, it's me. In this case, it's you. It ain't got nothing to do with me. I'm absolutely fine. Yeah. 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
1: Chaka, chaka, chaka, chaka, chaka, Khan. 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

homies getting rich, rich. 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

0: Hey, it's Steve Harvey, y'all. Here's what happened on the Steve Harvey Morning Show. Y'all know how grief is. He can hold you around your neck for a minute, man.
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0: Hey, it's Steve Harvey, y'all. 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
1: My girlfriend has become a dark cloud. 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How do I break up with her nicely?
0: Now you got to add to it, dog. Get out, run, go.
1: Yo. What should he say, though? 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
0: Baby, listen, you know, normally people say it's not you, it's me. In this case, it's you. It ain't got nothing to do with me. I'm absolutely fine. Yeah. 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
1: This is a love that withstands time, space, and matter forever. Forever's a mighty long time. Here we are decades later. The sentiment is still the same. 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
1: You know, I was wondering, you know, if you could keep on, because the force, it's got a lot of power, and it makes me feel like

0: Hey, it's Steve Harvey, y'all. Here's what happened on the Steve Harvey Morning Show. Y'all know how grief is. He can hold you around your neck for a minute, man.
1: Don't we know it.
0: You be looking at your tongue, it be dry. You know, it do some things to
2: looking
0: you, man.
2: Looking at Woo. Your tongue.
0: You know.
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0: man,
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0: you can hit a mirror,
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0: Yeah. Yeah.
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0: dry
2: you,
0: choking.
2: 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That's why we love you.
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The understanding is we continue to live in our communities that suffer from unnecessary crimes and violence. One of the easiest ways to start and continue to better our community

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1: My girlfriend has become a dark cloud. I want to separate myself from her, but I don't want to add to her grief. How do I break up with her nicely?
0: Now you got to add to it, dog. Get out, run, go.
1: Yo. What should he say, though? What?
0: Baby, listen, you know, normally people say it's not you, it's me. In this case, it's you. It ain't got nothing to do with me. I'm absolutely fine. Yeah. 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

0: 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You know, men are really, really not nurturing is not really what we do.
1: That's not what you do.
0: Now, he looking at a weaker. You need a bath. You ain't walking. Now, you want some more soup.
2: You
0: the game on. You all in here. You
3: the
0: know.
3: Game is on. What that got to do?
0: You need to be washed. You know.
1: Sickness and in health. He took that
4: 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I got to get you to that bathroom. 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
3: What is the problem?
1: You guys are such babies.
0: What? Yeah. And if you start before I get out that door, I don't need to be in here for this. Hey, wait, baby. Whoa, wait a minute. Oh, I took too long getting you in here.
3: I wasn't expecting that one. You were so stupid.
0: You have got to wait. You have got to wait till I get out of here. Did I take too long getting you in here? Baby, as soon as I set you down, you just started. I got to get out this door.
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6: One. Ladies and gentlemen, let me have your attention, please. Just for a moment, and then you can go back to whatever you was doing. You know, today, I want you to think about this now. Today is a gift. That's why they call it the present. The present. We are in the present. This is a gift from God. You get this gift every day. It's the present. Just look at it that way. I just want everybody, please don't ever wake up without showing gratitude. It's just a basic principle of success. If you show God gratitude that you are grateful, the more things you are grateful for, the more God will give you to be grateful for. That's a principle of success that's very rarely taught. If you can master that one, y'all, you can change your flavor. You can change your whole flavor, man. Yeah. Like today, I'm doing grape. I ain't done grape in a long time. I'm doing grape flavor today. Fanta grape. Shasta grape. Knee-high grape. We doing grape today, boy. You couldn't tell me nothing back then. Wild little boy hustling them pop bottles. And I got me a grape knee-high soda. Or a great Fanta? Who you looking at? With a chocolate Hostess Ding Dong? With a grape soda? Yeah. I'm 9? I had put that meal together in my head all day. Kept me hustling for them pop bottles. Welcome to the ride, y'all. Steve Harvey Morning Show. Shirley Strawberry, Carla Pharrell, Mississippi Monica, Junior, the comeback kid, and the legend of Nephew Tommy. Junior, got your baseball hat on backwards today. What's going on?
7: Oh, ain't nothing, huh? Is you today, huh? Don't they come today? Don't you start the camp today? Ain't the camp today?
6: Wednesday?
7: Yeah, huh? You finna have these boys at your ranch. You don't know.
6: Yeah, they be here today.
8: Oh, we gonna need you to know your schedule.
7: Yeah, we gonna have to...
6: Ooh, morning, yeah, they be here today. I forgot.
8: Good morning.
7: You forgot. They're looking forward to meeting you.
6: Well, I'm looking forward to meeting them. I just thought it was tomorrow, so gonna meet them a little early.
8: You were looking just as crazy when Junior asked you that.
9: Yeah. How many is it? How many is it, Steve?
6: 200.
8: Woo!
6: 200 boys, and it's amazing.

0: trying to watch them develop over the 4 days, because it's just a different boy today, man. It's just than when I started this 17 years ago. It's a different generation. You got to handle them differently. So we've been figuring that out as we go along. There'll be some great kids, man. There's going to be some problem kids and all this, what I ain't finna do. You can't make me. Well, you here for 4 days, son. You're going to change all that attitude. You're going to be just fine, man. We're going to put some love on you.
1: They will.
0: As soon as these TV cameras get up out of here.
2: Don't tell your secrets.
0: What you ain't going to do, we're going to ask you different. Though.
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10: It is time now for Nephew Tommy to run that prank back. Nephew Tommy, what do you have for us today?
11: All right, before we run this prank back, let's go around the room. How many folks done peed in the pool? Let's just be real about it. Everybody, let's go. Start with you, Junior.
9: Yeah, I've done it. Yeah.
11: Mm-hmm. Carla?
12: Mm-mm.
11: Not, Shirley?
10: Mm-mm. Yeah, I hate to admit it, but I have. but I was young. I was really young.
11: Well, let's see who's done it in their age right now. Mr. Harvey?
13: Got in the pool to pee.
9: instead of the restroom.
10: You always embarrass us at every possible occasion.
9: I'm just thinking about going in. Oh, my God.
11: All right, let's go. Your son peed in the pool. Let's go, cat dog. Here it is.
12: Hello?
13: Hello? I'm trying to reach. Can you hear me?
12: Yes.
13: I'm trying to reach Anastasia.
12: This is she.
13: How you doing, man? Listen, I'm Glenn, the lifeguard over here at the pool, here in the apartment complex.
12: Yes, sir.
13: Do you have a son named?
12: Yes, sir. Is everything all right?
13: Yeah, everything is fine. I mean, a quick question.

0: This is Steve Harvey more on the show, man. Ain't nobody playing with y'all.
1: Early, can you hear Cat, though?
0: Surely
2: what
0: you
2: did
0: can't
2: he say?
3: Yeah. He said what did he seconds. Say? Time?
0: Pretty close.
1: About 30 seconds ago, he said 10 seconds.
2: Oh, I'm sorry.
0: Pretty close to that. He did not quite go there.
2: Sometimes I can't hear
0: Shirley,
2: what I'm talking.
0: Shirley can't hear. Shirley.
2: Yeah, I can hear you now.
0: She can't. Shirley can't. What?
2: Thank
0: Shirley.
2: You.
0: So that's what I'm. That's what he was saying to me and Tommy.
2: Oh, is that what he was saying? Yeah.
0: What, Shirley? 10 seconds.
2: Not Cat. Maybe you guys.
0: 30 seconds
2: but not
0: ago.
2: Cat. I know. Not Cat. Maybe you guys.
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5: 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Plus, Eva Marcille returns as Madam, a woman who fights to retain control of her exotic male dancers in the final season of All the Queen's Men, now streaming. Head to ParamountPlus.com to get started. Coming up at the top of the hour in entertainment news, Rihanna had a surprise performance on stage at Magic City. This year's BET Icon of the Year Award goes to Teyana Taylor. And Trump's administration has until the 4th of July to restore slave displays at national parks. That is all coming up at the top of the hour. But right now, it is time to ask the CLO.
1: What are you taking all that down for?
5: Yeah, I know.
6: You know why.
5: Our chief love officer, Steve Harvey, is in the building. This is from Tierra in Philly. Tierra writes, my fiance has his ex's name tattooed on his right thigh by his you know what. Our wedding is this summer and he hasn't removed the tattoo like he promised he would. Do I have a right to be mad or should I stop pressuring him about removing it?
1: No, you have every right to be mad.
5: Yeah.
1: But I'm going to tell you what though.
5: What?
1: There's some memories down there, girl.
6: You know, sir.
1: You don't get her name put on the inside of your thigh. Girl, let me tell you something. That boy right there, when he look at his thigh, let me tell you something. Uh-huh. There's some things going through his mind. He needs to get it removed before the wedding.
5: Yeah, or get something tattooed over it, right?
1: Yeah.
6: Yeah, for sure.
1: Now, I've never had a tattoo, but I understand they're pretty painful. Tommy, you got them, right? They're painful.
7: Yeah. It's a little discomfort.
1: Yo, inner thigh, dog.
5: Yeah.
7: That's a little sensitive.
5: That's sensitive meat right there, yeah.
6: Delicate.
1: Say it again, Shirley. It's what?
6: You heard it the first time.
7: You know what you said. You know what you said.
5: And after I said it, I was like, what?
7: Sensitive meat.
1: That's some sensitive meat right there.
6: Skin. She meant skin.
1: That ain't what she's
5: saying. Shall we? Let's just move on. This is from Raphael in Mobile. Raphael writes, I'm sleeping with a coworker and I found out that she kept all of my condom wrappers. She said they're special to her. Is there any way for her? Yeah. And she... So Raphael is asking, is there any way for her to prove that we had sex by using the condom wrapper? Does this lady have a screw loose or what? Well, you
1: need
5: slept with
1: her. Get over there and get them wrappers.
5: Well, you know, he can do that, but he's probably going to have to do it again, right? With her.
1: Yeah, but that ain't, he's, did
7: I'll
1: he
7: do
1: say
7: one
1: he
7: to get
1: the
7: other 12.
1: Her?
7: Yeah. Mm-hmm.
1: Yeah, you got to take you one for sacrifice, the team. Dog. You is the team. You got to get them rappers, dog.
7: Yeah, no business leaving.
1: Well, let me explain something to you, dog.
5: Okay.
1: Your DNA is on them rappers.
5: Mm-hmm. Hmm. Yeah. So yeah.
7: Do she have the rappers and the?
5: He said condom wrappers.
1: No.
5: That's what he said.
1: She just got the wrapper. Mm. She got the part he tore off with his teeth.
7: Yeah.
1: She got the part he was holding in his hand.
7: Yeah, she got that.
1: Because you got to get your fingertip over there to get down in that middle part to slip to pull it out.
8: Yeah.
1: Mm-hmm. All your fingerprints is on here.
9: Is it really?
1: And potentially your DMA from tearing it up with your teeth. These are a long time for me.
9: You got saliva on the wrapper.
1: But on in the movie.
6: In the movie?
2: Yeah, come on. I want to hear this.
1: The movie with Nick Cannon. Ready to love? Ready for love?
7: The movie you was in.
1: Love Don't Cost a Thing.
2: Oh, yeah. Love Doesn't Cost a Thing. Yeah.
1: And I sat on that bed with Nick as my son. Oh, yeah. Was teaching him how to use a condom.
2: Mm-hmm. So that's what you're drawing from. Okay.
1: Yeah.
6: Nah, he doing
7: it. It's a 2.5 second situation.
2: Shut up. They're special to her. That is it's very strange.
1: All right, Shirley, next.
2: All right. Pam in Bellevue. Right. I asked my hubby for a rider. Shut up, Tommy. I asked my hubby for a riding mower because I love cutting the grass. It's relaxing to me. My husband sees how much I enjoy it, so now he wants to take turns mowing the lawn. I don't want help. How do I tell him to find something else to do?
1: Shirley, what's wrong today?
2: Nothing's wrong. Nothing's wrong.
1: You said mowing the yarn.
6: Yarn?
2: Yard. I meant yard. You know I meant yard.
6: Same thing.
1: Yeah, that's what you said a minute ago when you were talking about that.
2: Okay.
1: What you mean I ain't got to bring it up? She said it.
6: So you say I'm wrong. You said.
1: Well, repeat it. When you repeat it, I ain't going to y'all me. Stop saying that about me. Well, Shirley, I think she can easily just say, hey, I don't want no help. I want to do it myself. Please don't take this from me. That's all. Boom. Mm-hmm. So that's easy.
2: Okay. He's going to listen and just let her have it.
1: Listen or not. Just say it like that, you know, because if you don't, it's going to be a problem. That's it.
2: All right. Last one. Edgar in Salisbury writes, my girlfriend is 13 years younger than me, and she's a wild woman in the bedroom. She loves to play with toys, too. I cannot make it to the finish line because I'm usually overstimulated. How do I tell her that without sounding boring?
1: You got to take all the batteries out of everything. You got to find that little or whatever she got. She got a little case or whatever she come in there with. You got to get rid of that case. You've been dry your whole crazy, dog.
2: Edgar.
1: Edgar. You got it. Edgar, you knew that ain't what you do. Edgar. She coming to the bed with all kind of stuff. Just going. What is it?
6: But he's scared.
1: Back, baby, be quiet.
6: He's scared.
2: What's the old wild woman?
1: He can pull the cover up on his neck. What you finna do now?
2: Oh, he's scared. For real.
1: Erica. Then you hear some little. What is that? It's just a little birdie. Give me your wrist. What you want my wrist for? So I can handcuff you to the bed. Stop. Don't do none of this. You got to get rid of that case. You got to get them batteries out.
2: But they don't live together. So how's he going to get it?
1: He got to go over there.
2: Uh-huh. Because
1: soon as you walk in the door, say, can I go to the bathroom and get in the back and find that case?
6: Go rummaging. You all. Looking all.
1: Call Monica Barnes. Take her with you because she can find anything. You said the key word, rummaging.
2: All right. Oh, good luck, Edgar. All right. Thank you, CLO. Coming up at the top of the hour, we will have some entertainment news for you right after this.
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14: Good morning for Michigan News Source. I'm David Barr. A new Michigan poll shows that the race for governor on the Republican side is now a three-way contest. Katie Hyde has details.
15: Congressman John James leads with 28%, followed closely by former Attorney General Mike Cox at 27%. Businessman Perry Johnson is at 23%. All three are within the margin of error. Pollster Steve Mitchell says James once held a 30-point lead, but Johnson's $15 million ad campaign has reshaped the race. The primary election is August 4th. For more on this story, visit MichiganNewsSource.com. I'm Katie Hyde reporting.
14: And if you live along the Michigan-Canadian border, the CBC will no longer be airing NHL games. It's ending its 12-year partnership with Rogers Sportsnet. David Barr, Michigan News Source.
16: Let me share another success story about a 59-year-old registered nurse. She started out at 216 pounds 78 days ago. Today, she's at 180 pounds. She says, I went from a size 20 to a size 14. I've lost 35 inches total. I tried other programs, exercised 5 days a week, and the scale didn't move. 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

0: 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Indiara from Detroit, an overworked teacher, finds herself drawn into a cold case. 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Then in Ruthless, a woman works to free herself from a religious cult. Watch now before the new season arrives June 30th. Plus, Eva Marcille returns as Madam, a woman who fights to retain control of her exotic male dancers in the final season of All the Queen's Men, now streaming. 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All right, come on, Steve. Introduce him.
1: Yeah.
2: Ladies and gentlemen, J-Rap, Joe Junior's Raggedy Poems. Take it away, Junior.
0: Take two.
3: About Father's Day.
0: Yeah.
1: No. That's what the poem is about. It's about Father's Day. And he had the right tone, too. Because y'all don't care about Father's Day. Y'all don't care about me and Uncle Steve and Tommy. Y'all don't care. It's not. It's just Father's Day. So
3: yes,
1: I wrote it this way.
3: Care.
2: See how he turned on y'all?
1: No.
2: Happy Ladies Day. Remember that?
1: I went all out for Mother, but this is for you, Uncle Steve and Tommy. This is called Father's Day. Happy Father's Day if you can find it. Here we go. I wrote this poem because no one really cares about us. No one bothers to buy us nice gifts or make a big fuss. Uncle Steve and Tommy, you're great dads, and that is big. I became an instant dad and grandfather to my wife's kids. When we tell them what we want, they look at us funny. In order to buy us gifts, we gotta give them the money. They might as well go ahead and cancel Father's Day. We ain't gonna get the appreciation we deserve anyway. Happy Father's Day, the end. I'm mad. I see it coming. This is my third one. I ain't got a gift yet.
0: What am I gonna do with these socks and ties that I bought for you guys?
1: If you bring me another belt in a Macy's bag,
3: it's gonna be a problem.
0: What?
2: A belt in a Macy bag.
1: Yeah.
0: We love Macy's.
1: They know my Macy's my favorite store. They just went and bought a belt and gave it to me. Tell me happy Father. This ain't nothing.
0: Wow. So what is your ideal gift? What do you want?
1: A car.
3: A car.
0: Go that's the ideal home, one. Junior, yeah.
4: You're gonna be wishing for that a long time.
0: That's what he wants, though. That's
1: right. What's your gift, huh? Tell me what's your gift.
0: Because you guys have everything.
4: A week without them. Since.
2: My man.
3: What about and who you, is them? Who is them? Your wife and kids?
4: That's them. Them. What you want? Them,
0: know.
4: They, thou? How you want it? How you want the pronoun?
0: And what are you going to do with your free week?
4: Probably go down there to that strip club y'all was talking about a minute ago and
0: look for Rihanna.
4: Yeah, look for Rihanna. Sit in there for about a week. Yeah.
0: Steve, what do you want? You have everything.
2: If my kids would save up and send me to Mexico to that famous fishing lake and resort. It don't cost that much. They could just pay for that. I pay for transportation. I know they ain't going to do that. If they just give me the coldest lodge down there, and just let me go fishing.
0: Do they know that? That's cool.
2: You just asked me. I just told you.
0: Okay. All right. Thank you. Happy Father's Day, guys. Coming up in 34 minutes after the hour, a Venezuelan man planned a honeymoon for his Trump-supporting wife at Trump's Doral Hotel in Miami. And guess what? He ended up being detained by ICE instead. We'll talk about that right after this.
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1: When there's something wrong with you, you usually the last person to know it. Everybody else know.
2: Like, you're in denial about it?
3: You're the last person to admit it.
1: I mean, we got it on this show.
4: What do you mean? I'm going to say this right here before we even start.
1: I'll go down the line.
4: And nobody said nothing to y'all this morning. I'm not for it this morning. I done said it. I'm going to say it like that.
1: Okay, cool. And I care? Okay, yeah. And I care. Okay.
2: Go ahead.
1: Shirley has never thought of herself as bougie.
5: And I still don't.
1: We all have.
4: No, that's
2: okay, so she's saying she's in denial about her bougie-ness. Is that what you're saying?
4: For years.
1: She said, I'm just me.
5: I am.
1: See, right there.
4: Her family say that. Now, that's true. Yeah.
1: See that?
2: Anyway. Move
5: Who
2: along.
5: Else? Come on. Who else?
1: Carla.
2: Yes.
1: Ratchet hood.
2: I'm not any of those things.
1: Not that tie cutting. Busting windshields.
2: Allegedly.
1: And then she hides it under the word alleged.
2: Yes. You have no
3: we
2: proof.
3: We all see it. We all see it.
6: Hey, there's more to Steve Harvey Morning Show coming up right after this.
2: Coming up at the top of the hour, it is my strawberry letter for today, and the subject is, I'm going over there anyway. We'll get into that, find out what that's all about, yeah, in just a few. Wait till you hear it. We will. But right now, it is time for the prank phone call with Nephew Tommy. What you got for his Nephew Tommy?
7: Nephew Tommy got a prank for you, baby. All right, when's the last time y'all had something delivered that you had to wait on it? You had to be at the house to get your delivery. When the last time you did that? You know, they give you a window.
2: Oh,
7: you know
2: yeah.
7: what I'm saying?
2: Yeah. Oh, like a some big furniture delivery. Or something. Yeah.
7: Yeah, something mm-hmm. big. I'm talking about that delivery where, you know, we're going to get there between 8 and 2 or 2
2: yeah,
7: and 6. That big
2: those.
7: Window.
2: Yeah.
7: Yes. Yeah. Yeah. So I am the delivery guy. We got a big, I keep moving the window. How about that? I keep moving the window. Yes. Very frustrating. Let's go, cat dog. We delivered a refrigerator today.
8: Hello?
7: Hello, I'm trying to reach Mr. B, please.
8: Who is
7: this? Mr. B, this is Jackson. I'm the driver, man. I'm actually the delivery guy that's bringing your refrigerator over today.
8: Okay, what's going on?
7: Okay, listen, I know we had a window that was from 8 to 12 this morning. It's, let's see, it's 11:30 now. So we're running a little bit behind schedule, man. We have some problems at the yard getting everything loaded up.
8: Come on, man. You killing me. I can't. Y'all running behind.
7: We're a little bit behind schedule, man. We're going to have to. We'll be there somewhere between 12 and 4.
8: Oh, come on, man. Y'all got to do better than that, man. Man, I'm with my job.
7: I understand, sir. I understand. Actually, it's.
8: I got all my food in here and coolers and stuff, man. I got ice everywhere, man. Come on. What's going on? If y'all ain't got the refrigerator, I'm trying to figure out.
7: No, we loaded up, you know, we just had some problems. I think one of the forklifts went out and, you know, it kind of pushed us back. So that 4-hour window we had from 8 to 12, man, just got ruined. And now we're pushing things from 12 to 4. So between 12 and 4, man, we would definitely be there.
8: Man, y'all got to do better than that. I spoke to yesterday.
7: He's actually the warehouse supervisor. He's actually out today. He's not here.
8: So he's not in. So yeah, man, I'm supposed to be at work at 1 o'clock. You said y'all ain't gonna be here till in between 12 and 4. I'm supposed to be at work at 1 o'clock.
7: I understand it, man. I greatly apologize, man. It this rarely happens, and it just so happened this morning the forklift was down and we had a lot of stuff to load up. You know, we got I got 10 refrigerators on this truck, man, and one of them's definitely yours, sir. So I'm definitely gonna be getting it to you as soon as I can.
8: Man, y'all man, y'all pushing it because I'm supposed to be at work. And then I done scheduled everything else around this because I'm supposed to, you know, I got to have my refrigerator because I got all my food and stuff sitting in here in the kitchen and whatnot.
7: Your refrigerator went out? Did it go? Your refrigerator went out? Is that what happened?
8: Yes, sir. It sure did. I mean, I had it for quite some time, so it's just a matter of time for it to go out. So I decided to go ahead and get a new one, you know.
7: Right.
8: So that's why I was
7: Well, now I can schedule you. I can schedule you next week sometime if you want me to.
8: No. I mean, I can't afford it. We're gonna pay for this food that I got in here all over the floor.
7: Let me get the hustling, man. See if I can move as quick as I can. But 12 to 4 is the window, man. I like I said, I apologize, Mr. But we'll be there, man. We're gonna be there with your refrigerator today, okay?
8: Okay. So when you you on your way. How about I want you to call me and let me know that you're on your way so I know what's going on.
7: We don't normally call when we're on our way. We just come on in and get things set up.
8: What do you mean you don't call? Why not? You just called me just now, didn't you?
7: Yeah, I did.
8: You called me then.
7: Like I said, the problem is on us. Man, I'll give you a call when we en route, okay?
8: Okay, I appreciate that. Now, you said between 12 and 4 now.
7: Yes, sir. Between 12 and 4, we definitely be there. We got you on the truck, man.
8: Okay, I don't want no mess, man.
7: No, we got you. We'll see you in a minute, man.
8: All right.
7: Take care.
8: Mm-hmm. Hello?
7: Mr.
8: Who is this?
7: This is Jackson again, the delivery guy, man, with the refrigerator. Listen, Mr. Baptiste, man, we run into a few more problems here, man. It looks like we probably not going to get that refrigerator out till tomorrow sometime.
8: You said what?
7: We run into a few more problems, man. It looks like we probably not going to get that refrigerator out till tomorrow sometime.
8: You done ran into a few more problems. A few more problems like what?
7: Sir, we got some problems with some more deliveries we got. Just with all the deliveries we got, it just don't seem we're going to make it on your side of town to be able to get this thing taken
8: care of. You're not going to make it on my side of town. What kind of is that? You decide you want to take my money when I pay for it, but you gonna tell me you ain't gonna make it on my side of town.
7: Well, we can definitely get out there tomorrow, man. We definitely can get
8: I can't have my refrigerator out here tomorrow. I got chicken and beef and brisket and all over here in my flow, and you gonna tell me you can't make it in here till tomorrow? What kind of is that, huh? Sir, you ain't got no answer for me on that.
7: Sir, I understand.
8: No. I don't think you understand, son. Because I got food and ice sitting in here and coolers and all over my floor in my kitchen. You gonna tell me that you can't make it in here till tomorrow with my refrigerator because you yelling on the back around. Now where's yesterday? Now I told him yesterday I had to have my at work at 1 o'clock. I told him that. I said now you gotta have that refrigerator here on time because I gotta have my at work.
7: Well, like I said, we've had some setbacks.
8: So, where is I don't talk to you no more. Like I said,
7: sir, not working today. He's not in today.
8: So, who in charge?
7: Well, actually, the lady named one that's actually in charge and when Larry leaves, but I don't even know if I saw morning. But
8: you raggedy. You, what are y'all doing over there? Now, when I spoke, then we're going to have it there. It was between 8 and 12. Now, I done took off my job, but y'all had a refrigerator here. I'm here at home. Now you call me back. And you
7: sir, all I can tell you is we're going to be there tomorrow, okay? I'm not going to go back and forth.
8: You say you're not going to go back. You know what? That refrigerator. All of y'all, you take that refrigerator, and you take that refrigerator up your. I don't want the no more. I'm going to put this food in my neighbor's refrigerator, and I'm going to go get me another from somewhere else, because you playing around. I ain't got time for your mess.
7: Sir, I don't know if that's refundable.
8: What the f*** you mean you don't know if it's refundable? You got time. You gonna take my money and you gonna tell me that I can't have my money back and you can't get my refrigerator on here on time.
7: Sir, listen. There's one more thing I need to tell you.
8: Thing to say to me because I don't want
7: sir, no more. Okay, but I have one more thing I need to tell you, okay? Are you listening?
8: What?
7: This will probably help everything.
8: What?
7: This is Nephew Tommy from the Steve Harvey Morning Show. You just got pranked by your wife.
8: You know what? I'm gonna fix her. So, but where the hell is my refrigerator? That's what I want to know. I tell you what, they showed up their refrigerator. I showed them where they can put it.
7: Stupid enough for you? Huh?
3: It's always stupid enough.
9: Always. Same thing. But you know what? It was stupid, but it was real. He kept moving that window. Drives you crazy.
7: Man, you got to come on, man. I got my food in a cooler, dog. Come on, you tripping, man.
9: Right.
7: I don't know if it's anybody as stupid in the morning. Oh, that's all right. I'm not gonna pat myself.
3: Okay. As you?
7: I'm not gonna do it.
10: No.
7: I'm not gonna do it.
10: You don't have to pat yourself on the back. You have the title.
7: That's all I want.
10: Anybody close, though.
3: No competition, Steve.
7: All right, this weekend, Father's Day. On Father's Day, you do not want to miss it. It is Detroit, Michigan, baby. That's Sunday night, the 21st, June 21st. That would be Father's Day. Jokes, jazz, and jams. All right, jokes, jams, and jazz. All that together. All that at one time. Dougie Fresh in the building. Dante Moore. Takara Williams is in the building. Nephew Tommy, Sugar Hill. The list goes on and on and on and on. Bring your father out in Detroit and have a good time. Do something for your daddy. Your daddy don't want cologne this year. Your daddy don't want socks this year. Your daddy wants something nice. Bring him out to a nice show where we are honoring men, good fathers, kings. That's what we're doing.
2: Okay.
7: Detroit, yes. Motown. You see, I ain't going to be with my kids on Sunday. Man, come on out.
2: That's crazy, Tommy. All right, thank you. Coming up next, my strawberry letter, and the subject is, I'm going over there anyway. We'll get into that right after this.
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15: Good morning for Michigan News Source. I'm David Barr. A new Michigan poll shows that the race for governor on the Republican side is now a three-way contest. Katie Hyde has details.
16: Congressman John James leads with 28%, followed closely by former Attorney General Mike Cox at 27%. Businessman Perry Johnson is at 23%. All three are within the margin of error. Pollster Steve Mitchell says James once held a 30-point lead, but Johnson's $15 million ad campaign has reshaped the race. The primary election is August 4th. For more on this story, visit MichiganNewsSource.com. I'm Katie Hyde reporting.
15: And if you live along the Michigan-Canadian border, the CBC will no longer be airing NHL games. It's ending its 12-year partnership with Rogers Sportsnet. David Barr, Michigan News Source.
17: Let me share another success story about a 59-year-old registered nurse. She started out at 216 pounds 78 days ago. Today, she's at 180 pounds. She says, I went from a size 20 to a size 14. I've lost 35 inches total. I tried other programs, exercised 5 days a week, and the scale didn't move. 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
5: My son was a big hockey fan. 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

0: 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They're cheering. I'm cheering. 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I waved him through anyway. 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

0: This is Steve Harvey Morning Show, man. It might be two birds in that bush, but if you let this bird go to reach in there for the two in the bush and they fly out the bush, you ain't got nothing. A bird in the hand is worth two in the bush.
1: But if it's two in there and I happen to catch both, wouldn't that be better?
0: See, the key word in there was a small word with the smaller, the smallest words with the biggest consequences. If I rob this bank and if they don't catch me, I'm going to be rich. Yeah, okay. A whole lot of ifs sitting in prison today.
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5: Good morning for Michigan News Source. I'm David Barr. A new Michigan poll shows that the race for governor on the Republican side is now a three-way contest. Katie Hyde has details.
6: Congressman John James leads with 28%, followed closely by former Attorney General Mike Cox at 27%. Businessman Perry Johnson is at 23%. All three are within the margin of error. Pollster Steve Mitchell says James once held a 30-point lead, but Johnson's $15 million ad campaign has reshaped the race. The primary election is August 4th. For more on this story, visit MichiganNewsSource.com. I'm Katie Hyde reporting.
5: And if you live along the Michigan-Canadian border, the CBC will no longer be airing NHL games. It's ending its 12-year partnership with Rogers Sportsnet. David Barr, Michigan News Source.
7: 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She started out at 216 pounds 78 days ago. Today, she's at 180 pounds. She says, I went from a size 20 to a size 14. I've lost 35 inches total. 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
12: 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Wait, we're getting reports it's jumped the street. Entire blocks are catching. People are leaving their homes. They're being told, everyone head for the lake. This is spreading faster than anyone expected. They're telling us to head for the lake now. 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The sky is glowing. There's embers falling like rain. 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
17: This is from Kenzie in the DMV. Kenzie says, my sister and her husband came over Saturday for my husband's birthday dinner. Our air conditioner was out, but we had a temporary fix to keep the front of the house cool. My sister's husband complained a lot. He said we should have told them that our AC was out, then postponed the dinner. He said that our dinner money should have been spent on AC repairs. I've never expected a family to act like that. Should I be upset with my sister for how rude her husband acted?
0: Well, I mean, it's over now.
17: Yeah.
0: Now, you know what? See, sometimes you have to accept the valuable lesson.
17: Mm-hmm.
0: Now you know how he is. He extra. He's rude. He's inconsiderate. Heck, like he, you can like how y'all know the air conditioner was gonna go out. Mm-hmm. Y'all didn't, but y'all still held the dinner, and you had a way to keep the front of the house. But he mad about y'all because he wanted to do something else. Hey man, let that be. Don't have him over your house no more.
17: Yeah.
0: You can't come over. You can't come over my house or get in my car and complain about nothing. Nothing.
17: Or leave.
0: Bro, I'm not lying to you, man. I'll put them brakes on so fast. Hold on.
17: Yeah. All right, we have time for another one, Steve. This is from Larry in Jacksonville. Larry says, I met a woman through a mutual friend, and the friend had told the woman a lot of my personal business. I'm getting to know the lady, but we keep hitting roadblocks. The newest thing is she wants to meet my daughter's mom to establish a relationship with her prior to spending time with my daughter. I told her I think that's a great idea in due time. She wants to meet her now. We've been dating for a little over 2 months, so is it too early for them to meet?
0: Way too early.
17: Yes.
0: Way too early. See, you know what she's doing? She's trying to push her ranking up as she sees fit. Mm-hmm. And that's not how this works. There's no need for her to meet your daughter's mama.
17: For right, what? For what? For what? After 2 months? And she's demanding it?
0: You know what, man? That's what... Let me stop before I say
17: sounds
0: something.
17: Sounds kind of off.
0: Ladies,
17: yeah.
0: You all make, and I'm not coming down on you, I'm just going to tell you, you all make a lot of mistakes when dealing with these men out here.
17: Mm-hmm.
0: You make a lot of mistakes.
17: Because
0: if you understood how men think,
17: mm-hmm.
0: you would take a moment of pause and redirect it. And I'm not saying...
17: So what should be... What are you saying, though? What are you saying to the ladies, though?
0: I mean, you don't look.
17: What should she do?
0: A moment of pause mm-hmm. never hurt anybody. Mm-hmm. You know, when you're uncertain about something, just stop for a minute. Stay still. Let the situation play itself out. You know, let some circumstances arise. Wait and see how it lays out. If you rush the decision without all the information, man, you're going to make a mistake.
17: Mm-hmm.
0: Here's what she should do.
17: Okay. Mm-hmm.
0: Pause. She knows there's a baby mama somewhere. What she's mm-hmm. trying to do, let me help you understand something. She's trying to head off baby mama drama. Because yeah. somewhere in her past relationship, she's been in a relationship with a man, and he had a child, and she was doing a relationship with the child, and the mama got mad. So maybe that happened to her before, and she's trying to avoid that. But all you have to do is sit still, be tight. You don't even have a close relationship with the daughter yet.
17: Or him.
0: You ain't even really got a close relationship with him.
17: Right.
0: 2 months, you ain't in, lady.
17: Yeah. This
0: you
17: is
0: crazy. You ain't in. You ain't met his mama.
17: Right. All right. Thank you. Coming up at 20 minutes after, we'll have more of the Steve Harvey Morning Show right after this.
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20: It's that time of year. I'm talking wedding season, and the overbearing mom of the bride-to-be is trending on X. This is one overbearing mom. Here's why. The mom went on X to complain that her daughter's new engagement ring, which she said is worth about $50, is too small, too cheap, and not good enough for her daughter. The mom even posted a picture of the ring. She claims that her daughter refuses to ask her fiance to replace it. So she took matters into her own hands, the mom did. It embarrassed her daughter, of course. So the question is, does the
21: $50?
20: Mom, well, she said about, I think she was being a little sarcastic there, you know, over-exaggerating. Yeah. So does this mom have a right to speak her mind, or is she overstepping?
22: Overstepping.
20: For sure.
21: She all in the way.
20: Too cheap, yeah, not good enough for her daughter. Too small, this ring. Maybe that's all he could afford.
21: If this going to be what I'm marrying to the rest of my life, he got to be backpedaling.
23: Yeah. Yeah. Well, I prefer to have a mama. I wish my wife was just trying on rings. They're way too much. You don't love me that much. Oh, no. You got a ring. She put a ring on that was $35,000. You better take that off. It's not that much love. Where was this lady at when I needed her? That's what I needed. Just over there, just shining stuff, just reflecting light in here. Will you put that, take that off?
20: We'll have more of the Steve Harvey Morning Show coming up. We'll play a round of Would You Rather right after this.
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0: All right. Thank you, guys. That's today's round of Would You Rather. Coming up next, it is our last break of the day, and we will close out the show with the one and only Steve Harvey and his perm right after this.
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14: 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I'm cheering. 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
18: All right, guys, here we are, last break of the day. It's been a fun day. It's been a good day. Thank you so much for listening. As always, we appreciate your business, our audience. Thank you. Take it away, Steve, with your fabulous closing remarks. And, June, you have a question.
17: Yeah, Unc. You know, today's the first day at the camp, Unc. You finna leave here and go talk to these boys. You've been doing this 17 years, man. 17 years you've been doing this, Unc? 17?
19: Yeah. 17, yes, sir.
17: And let me ask you this. Wow. What do you hope they get from you this week?
19: You know, listen, this is my 17th year of mentoring these boys. But we have virtual camps throughout the year. During COVID, it was incredible the amount of boys that we mentored during COVID because we opened it up across the country. It was dudes. We had dudes on the Zoom from Africa. We were in the millions during COVID of young men signing up just to hear some words of encouragement from other men. It wasn't just me. It was a lot of men. And you know, man, it is my hope when they come to this camp that they first of all listen and are willing to be open. We don't save all of these boys. I'm going to be real with you. Probably in every group of 200, we lose maybe five. We completely lose two of them every single year. I mean, man, it's been some heartbreaking stories for me, man. But it's been so many success stories. That's why I can't stop, because the good outweighs the bad. I don't want to lose any of these boys along the way, but I understand the odds of it. Because once they leave this camp, they go back to their reality. And if they're not strong enough to adhere to the principles and the things we've taught them about manhood, about being a good citizen, the best boy you could be so you could become the man that you dream of. And what we had to do was we put a large number of men in front of them to aspire to become. I put all positive black men in front of them. I got two white guys this year. It don't matter to me your color. If you're volunteering, if you're willing to come. Yeah, but then, you know, it's sort of crazy, man, because it kills me the amount of celebrities that come here but want a paycheck for it. I come, but this my fee. Well, bro, this is a foundation. I don't have no fee for you. I can't give you $100,000 to come talk to no boys. Because I don't know what you finna say, but I go up there for free and say it, and probably say it better, I promise you that, and really mean it and care about it. But what I hope, man, is that they listen. And what we've had to do to get them to listen has been different over the 17 years. But pay attention to me. Pay attention to all these men that come up in front of you. Because I don't bring men to this camp because they got money or they famous. I bring men to this camp because they are good men. They are engineers. They are lawyers. They are designers. They're producers. I brought people in from Nike, shoe design people. Do you know 3 shoe designs that Nike uses from kids in my camp over the years? These boys draw sneakers. 3 of the sneakers is designed by 3 boys that come from this camp. These boys come here, man, they gifted, man. They do AI, they do cartoons. They got children's books out because I open up their mind to dreaming. If you really want to get into your kid's space, quit talking to them about school. Stop talking to them about them rules. You don't need no girlfriend. You get these books. You can stop saying that to a little boy. You wasting your time. Stop worrying about them girls and worry about these books. No, listen to me. Talk to your sons and daughters about what they dream of doing. What would you be if there is no way you could fail at it? What would you be? And listen to them. And don't get into an argument with them about it. Their dreams can be their dreams. Stop shooting down the dreams of your children because they ain't your dreams. Stop trying to live vicariously through your children when your children were born for a whole nother purpose. I don't care what you come here and dream about. I don't care. One boy told me he wanted to be a senator. Okay, cool. Go be a senator. I've had him come in here, man, and said, I want to own a foreign-owned business. Okay, go over there and open up your business. I don't care. But let's get to dreaming about something. Because that dream is important, man. A man without a dream or vision shall perish. If you dreaming, it gives you hope. When you dreaming, man, it helps you aspire. Now, no matter what the educational requirements are to fulfill your dream, once you have the dream, you will meet the educational requirements. Because if you want that dream, look, man, what I did was I had a dream so big that no amount of failure was going to stop me. That was nothing that can happen to me that would stop me from wanting to achieve my dream. That's how big I dream. And I teach that here at this camp. The number one thing is the principles of manhood and dream building. If you talk to your children about dream building, guess what? The dream will inspire them to get the education. Y'all keep talking to these kids about education without tying it to no dream. And you're going to lose like that, man. You're just making your job harder as a parent. Find out what your children dream about. Man, help them make a vision board. Send them Google stuff and printed out sheets of everything they dream about and keep it in their face. And then every now and then slide the requirements to become that. Y'all have a great day today. The boys will be here today. I'm going to be busy. But I'm in the life-saving business. I thank God Almighty for putting that on me. I don't want it sometimes, but it's on me. And I appreciate you, Lord. Y'all have a great day today. Talk to God today. He would absolutely love to hear from you, man.
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0: Hits in the morning, simply the best R&B. All right, you better tell Tyrone. This is Erykah Badu. Brothers, y'all all right?
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0: Kiss in the morning, simply the best. R&B, Ms. Erica Badu. You better call Tyrone. Hey, how you doing this morning? It is Wednesday, hump day. We made it to the middle of the work week. But you know what? We're going to have temperature about 69 degrees, and we've got rain in the forecast. So make sure you're ready. You get ready. All you got to do is stay ready so you don't have to get ready. And we'll be prepared for those kind of things, right? Yeah, we will. Listen, you stick and stay. I got a whole lot of great music headed your way.
1: Hey, it's Steve Harvey, y'all. Here's what happened on the Steve Harvey Morning Show. Y'all know how grief is. He can hold you around your neck for a minute, man.
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1: 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You know, it do some things to
3: looking
1: you, man.
3: 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Your tongue.
1: You know.
0: Look at your tongue.
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0: Of all
1: oh,
0: the
1: man,
0: go-to
1: you can hit
0: examples.
1: Yeah.
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1: dry
3: you,
1: choking.
3: Harvey. That's why we love you.
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0: Kiss in the Morning, simply the best R&B. Hey, don't forget, Father's Day is just a few days off, right? Yes, it is. But listen, we've got some money for Dad. All you got to do is enter and see if you can win. It's $1,000. Who doesn't want $1,000? 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

called Casper Shoney, little bit, some they call me Vanilla Child. But you know that don't mean my world to me, cause baby name can't cramp my style. I love you, kick it. And bus collared greens, a little hot Walter cornbread. I love you too, Cat Daddy, but don't you let that

Miss Lauryn Hill, one of your favorites right there. Kiss in the Morning, simply the best R&B. It's Neo. Take a listen to this. You know he's coming to our area very soon. 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

0: something about that Drew Hill and his singing, right? Yeah. Do you remember when he started this song? When it first came out, it was good. Still is good. Kiss of the Midday, simply the best R&B. Hey. How you doing today? It's your check-in, your check-up. You doing all right? Are you good? Are you good, good? I hope you are. It's a great day. I want to also tell you about the Vacational Bible School Fun. Now, you might ask, what do you mean fun? How can you have fun? Oh, you can. You can. You can have a lot of fun. It's happening on July 21st through the 26th from 4 to 7. It's being sponsored by a few churches, Mount Zion, Greater Love, Church of God in Christ, the Resurrection Life Ministries. Yeah, and it's going to take place at Mount Zion Missionary Baptist Church. They're at 12741 East Road in Burt, Michigan. They got games, they got Bible lessons, music, craft, snacks, and much more. You hear all that fun? Oh, yeah, there's a lot of fun going on with this. All children are welcome. And all of the rest of the details are on our website at kisswtlz.com.
1: 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Y'all know how grief is. 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

Kissing the Midday, simply the best R&B. It's Chris Brown and DeVito. Take a listen. You are still hanging with your girl, Victoria. Hanging in there with you, on a Wednesday, middle of the work week.

0: Kissing the Midday, simply the best R&B. Here's your entertainment news. So you know, June happens to be Black Music Month, right? Well, listen, in 1961, the Marvelettes, you remember them, gave Motown its first pop number one. 13 years later, a Carpenter cover did it all over again, right? Mm-hmm. It's easy to think about Motown as a guaranteed hit maker. It is, given that so many of the most memorable, lovable American pop hits of the 1960s and 70s came out of Detroit's studio. It did. But before it became the United States' biggest Black-owned business during 1970s and before, Motown was shorthanded for a certain sound. It needed to score its first hits. One of the most musical and crucial was the Marvelettes. You remember Please, Mr. Postman? I know you do. Which eventually became a song that hit number one by two different artists when the Carpenters released a cover 13 years later. Initially a quintet, through membership changed over time. All right, it changed over time, of high school friends from Detroit suburbs. The Marvelettes were almost a quintessential girl group. Talented but unpolished, young and charming. Please, Mr. Postman was a simple, engaging, and deeply sung song, along with borderline doo-wop traps. And it was based on the Marvelettes' Georgia Dobbins' desire to get a word from the Navy boys and that they were sweet on. Well, teenage love was a radio goal in 1961. You remember that one? And the track brought Motown its first number one hit on the American pop charts in December of that year. It wasn't the Marvelettes' only hit, but it was comfortably their biggest and longest lived. Well, congratulations going out to the Marvelettes. And this happens to be Black Music Month. So that's your entertainment news.
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2: My girlfriend has become a dark cloud. 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How do I break up with her nicely?
1: Now you got to add to it, dog. 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
1: 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In this case, it's you. It ain't got nothing to do with me. 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
1: 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Y'all know how grief is. He can hold you around your neck for a minute, man.
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Well, it's been a great Wednesday hanging out with you as usual. 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

Oh, yeah, taking that deep breath at three. Come on. In and out, giving your body permission to relax. Hey, it is your afternoon girlfriend, your boy Daniels. You're inside Kissing the Afternoon, simply the best R&B on a Wednesday with One Your Love from Misha Lane.

0: Happy National Eat Your Vegetables Day. It's also National Apple Strudel Day. One you need to eat a whole lot of, and the other not so much. I'll let you decide on that one. Kiss in the afternoon, simply the best R&B. Hey, it's your afternoon girlfriend, Yvonne Daniels. Happy Wednesday. Man, I tell you what, a lot of great things going on in the Great Lakes Bay region of Saginaw, Bay City, and Midland. Don't miss out on any of the great events. Man, Father's Day is Sunday. 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Faye B, we're all about healing everything over this way. So make sure you check that out June 26th, 5 to 7 o'clock at 1315 North 5th Street. 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We ask that you do that 2 weeks prior to the event so we can make sure that it is well supported, all right? All right, you do that. Man, you're welcome. It's what we do, and I've got more of your favorites on the way. Simply the Best R&B continues with One You're Loving from Mariah Carey, In Your Feelings, up next.
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1: 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In this case, it's you. 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

0: Hey, it's Steve Harvey, y'all. Here's what happened on the Steve Harvey Morning Show. Y'all know how grief is. He can hold you around your neck for a minute, man.
1: Don't know it.
0: You be looking at your tongue, it be dry. You know, it do some things to
2: looking
0: you, man.
2: Looking at Woo. Your tongue.
0: You know.
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0: mirror,
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0: Yeah. Yeah.
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0: Hey, thanks for moving your body with me on a Wednesday. The Kiss Throwback Afternoon Workout in full effect with Marcus McBride. Yeah, kissing the afternoon, simply the best R&B. Happy Wednesday. Your afternoon girlfriend, Yvonne Daniels, in with you on this Global Garbage Man Day. Shout out to all of our garbage men and women out there. Hey, and I tell you what, be sure you get in on this week's featured Rocky Grab Plus deals. 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All right, jump on the Rocky Grab Plus email list. He'll be happy you did that. More of your favorites on the way. Simply the Best R&B continues with One You Love from Kayla Brianna. Energy, it's up next.
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Happy birthday to rapper Kendrick Lamar, celebrating 39 today. And tennis legend Venus Williams is 46. If today is your birthday, well, you are celebrating in great company. Happy birthday to you. I wish you many, many more. It's a blessing to celebrate another one. And you know, if you're celebrating your anniversary for anything, happy anniversary. Happy Wednesday. Kiss in the Afternoon. Simply the best R&B. One you love now from Kalani and Folded.

0: TLC Salt and Pepper in Vogue. It's iconic. The tour coming to Pine Knob Music Theater on August 23rd. I want you to be there. Enjoy it on us. That is going to be an epic, iconic show for sure. All right, so you can enter to win your tickets right now at KissWTLZ.com. Don't wait too long because that will be here before you know it. We're already, gosh, sliding on into the latter part of June. All right, so make it happen. Man, you're welcome. I hope you win. And I've got more of your favorites on the way. Simply the Best R&B continues on a Wednesday with When You Love from Kim. One Love up next.
1: Hey, it's Steve Harvey, y'all. Here's what happened on the Steve Harvey Morning Show. Y'all know how grief is. He can hold you around your neck for a minute, man.
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1: 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You know, it do some things to
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1: you, man.
3: Looking at Woo. 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
1: You know,
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1: dry
3: you.
1: Dry choking.
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All right, Kiss at Night's coming up for you at 7. 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Happy Wednesday, Victoria Monet with one of your favorites, and Let Me.

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1: My girlfriend has become a dark cloud. 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How do I break up with her nicely?
0: Now you got to add to it, dog. Get out, run, go.
1: Yo. What should he say, though? What?
0: Baby, listen, you know, normally people say it's not you, it's me. In this case, it's you. It ain't got nothing to do with me. I'm absolutely fine. Yeah. Kiss 107.1, simply the best R&B.
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